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0: You've noted the improvements that we have seen, but
1: some improvement, some improvement.
0: But we'll just ask if there are any new directive that will bring immediate relief, or perhaps maybe we need a more holistic approach on this.
1: Well, yung holistic approach kaya nga talaga yun, no? Pero ang kabigin-biginan ng Pangulo, sinabi nga ni Yusek Clare kanina, mabilis ang aksyon. Yun yung ginagawa namin, no? Yung holistic solutions kasi, they take time. No? There are no overnight solutions to this problem that, sorry, I mean, we've been experiencing floods for decades, no? And this is not a problem that can be fixed overnight, but ang directive ng direct

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1: your home. Marami na ang believe sa Lactopuffy.
2: Sa Lactopuffy. 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
1: Lactopuffy.
2: Sa
1: Lactopuffy. Lactopuffy is an all-natural probiotic dietary supplement. Bringing home a bottle of Lactopuffy is bringing good health

0: kanang
1: there. 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
0: Ana after kanang
1: sunod pa batch.
0: Kanang ongoing pa.
1: Ah, okay.
0: The deployment, no, the target date for the deployment this coming September since they're processing, no, ana.
1: So aside sa students, ma'am, unsa pa may
0: sa student?
1: Sa ato adere, sa faculty na sa Bianay chance maka kuan.
0: Yes, maka, we do have opportunities like lectureship, no? Just recently, I guess last July, no, we have from the College of Education.
1: Si Ma'am Anjen?
0: Yeah, Ma'am Anjen and the dean also, Dr.
1: Asia, Diosa, oh, dito sa, no? Thailand, Japan.
0: In Vietnam.
1: Ah, Vietnam.
0: Yes, sir.
1: Eh, ikaw ma'am, kanasam ka ma'am?
0: In Vietto.
1: Dapat mag-una ka, unay.
0: Yes, just another thing also, and aside from lectureship, no, for the faculty, they can also have their PhD abroad.
1: Ah, so unsa man ni ma'am, kanang libre or?
0: Yeah, there are some, what is this, kanang
1: institution. Meaning, we have existing mga MOAs with this,
0: yes,
1: or understanding with this
0: universities. Yes, MOU and MOA with this universities, no? So we have offer like in Taiwan, you know? We have other campuses already sent, only one, but we're trying to help your institute to more as well that we can participate as well, no?
1: Oh, also, ma, possibly put na mga naimo anhedre students from other countries,
0: yeah,
1: and even faculty, possibly po na in the future.
0: In the future, because we're working on it in the Bureau of Immigration, because we need to have
1: Naman yun ang BI,
0: yes,
1: no?
0: The BI, we have to work on that circuit. Kay as of now, ang naa is ang maka-receive pa is ang main campus. Sila karoy student exchange first, no? An Indian of the general, no? So, kita, we're working on it for the Bureau of Immigration, sir, for application.
1: Para madali, ma-fast track, so to speak, yes, ang mga requirements, visa, o uban pa.
0: Yes.
1: Well, that's good news, no? So, that's, yes, I think, magod, kung atugong subayon, labi na ato updated karon nga mga VMGO, nga, manghambog ta, nga, mo-claim ta, nga, dili, manghambog sa to, eh. But mo-claim ta that we aim to be, atong vision, one of the leading, in fact, the premier, nga, universities, diri sa, Southeast Asia. 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
0: Okay, aligns at ta sa atong vision and also the vision which is internationally recognized.
1: So murag nindot kayo excited kayo ang atong mga students. I'm sure nga nakapaminaw ani, so may opportunity. 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
0: Ang initiative is coming from the main office
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0: nilipay yes,
1: anak, no?
0: Yes, it can through me then I will convey
1: pero usually, that
0: to Doc Megan.
1: May tabo mga good mga marag like, OU sa tadaan with the partner industry or kuan. 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
1: okay
0: may agency nga nag-hold ana niya but kanang as Dr. Megan said before nga need to tamalakos na
1: to ano para walay
0: mas right now we're working
1: bureaucracy
0: para kay
1: so walang direct ko an ba no partnership
0: with city ko across city you get siya
1: no?
0: Yes.
1: Sige, time check. It's now. Put lang ka dito, mama, kay masako ang atong mga friends. Time check is 18 minutes past the hour of 2 o'clock in the afternoon. So, we'll just pause for a short break and we'll balik ta after these few reminders coming from our friends here at Bulawan ng Tinubdan Radio. So, ayaw sa mugbalin ha. Balik na sa Airwaves Bulletin on BT Radio.
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1: 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So again, nagyapon ta dere sa ato ang programa Airwaves Bulletin on BT Radio. Manya kauban nato dere si Ma'am Cheryl Dorog sa ato ang internationalization and ASEAN integration. 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
0: Right now Sir Yogi no, kanang natay mga seminars nga happening right now just today no, currently na ay Western Galilee from college from Israel no.
1: Asam na sila ma'am.
0: Currently in Danao and two of our college faculty from the College of Education no.
1: Kisa attending sila,
0: the seminar si Dr. Jude Charles Paez and Dr. Charina Bardi.
1: So toa sila nga to karon sa Danao ni attend yes, og
0: it is a research collaboration sa UG no. Mm-hmm. So it's more on they're focusing on education actually and
1: but ang resource persons are from Israel.
0: Yes.
1: Which is one of the most innovative nga mga countries sa tibuok kalibutan. No?
0: And then ang ilang aim diri is kanang to collaborate especially good sa research Sir Yogi. Ang ilang tuan. So napuntay kanang kanang mga research advocate kung ganahan dito ka mag-research, mag-present ka research sa internationally. So, pwede rin din nyo ganahan mo mag-lecture, presenter.
1: I-coordinate na ito sa inyong office, ma'am.
0: Sa office and then with the research also office.
1: Oh, of course.
0: Ma'am Floor, para po ma-align yung ganahan. Sige, sa ito ang mission and vision, no? And also to answer the fourfold functions or yung one of the fourfold functions na to kay research
1: mga research and also pang well kana importante na dyan naroon nga oh yeah exactly so katong unsa to other benefits na to nga makuha sa ato ang kuan gani ma'am.
0: Ah, so of course, no. International linkages and collaboration is very important, Sir Yugi. Why? Because especially in our quality audit, Sir Yugi, no.
1: Sure,
0: Akop, Sir Yugi, no. So pangitaon ginadin ha atong
1: linkages.
0: Oh yeah, linkages, Sir Yugi, and of course the internationalization mga linkages, and of course ato ang to make us competitive as well, no. Globally.
1: Ikaw, yeah, locally. 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
0: Fulbright Sir Yogi exchange, no. 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
1: 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ASEAN nation, ASEAN mantra mata. 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
1: no?
0: Wala pa ko igi kuan nga Southeast Asia, mostly kuan lang lectureship, Sir Yung.
1: Mas hindi, no? Kaya nindot ako mga National University, Nanyang, wala to taog na Chula Longkorn.
0: Okay, baka Singapore.
1: But anyway, ma'am, we're gonna be talking about ASEAN na lang sa Jandere. So, just to celebrate, nabatay tema karon, ma'am, for our this year celebration for ASEAN na to?
0: Yes, Sir Yugi, no? So, the theme for this 59th, no? Founding,
1: 59th, na dahil.
0: 59th founding anniversary of ASEAN celebration, no? With the theme, no? Navigating our future together.
1: Wow! Navigating
0: our future together.
1: Our future together. So, mauna nga every Monday, every first Monday, mag-ASEAN team atong uniform dire during first Mondays of the month, no? Nya, dili rana dili sa to, but all across government offices man guna, ma'am, no? No.
0: Yeah, ang as part po, Sir Yogi, no? As part of for the celebration, Sir Yogi, we conducted also, no? This ASEAN Caucus, no? 2026. It is a forum, Sir Yogi, platform.
1: Usa online na, ma'am?
0: This is in collaboration with the Student Supreme.
1: Okay.
0: With the
1: so, dire na sa itong campus?
0: This is all campuses.
1: Okay. All campuses.
0: Debate society, no? Mm. So, the students need to they conduct in any area. It could be in a this was facilitated by the SSG office.
1: Kasi saan na naitabo, ma'am? Or may tabo pa?
0: Just today.
1: Gani ka rin lang
0: today. Yes, the SSG conducted that one, the caucus 2026, no? They are what is discussing about the ASEAN phenomenon right now, no? Because there are a lot of current issues like now. For example, I guess they talk about the this famous night right now, the
1: Paksilika nga issue.
0: So
1: it's more of like a dialogue,
0: yeah,
1: na
0: dialogue,
1: like informal,
0: yeah,
1: nga kuan,
0: yeah,
1: or
0: it's just a dialogue.
1: Kinsa man ang nangapil ana, ma'am?
0: Our school debate society.
1: Debate team, yeah, sa na sila. Nakay idea na ba? Bago na sila, bago.
0: Under the CAS department, Sir Yugi.
1: Unya, so apil na diha ang but they were inviting anybody or ilarang mga members ang ilahang
0: only the members of the debate.
1: But that's good, yo. I mean, sa una man god usually kung ASEAN ta naatoy kasagaran flag ceremony ra mo kanta mi og ASEAN hymn. But nya na ay mga poster making like traditional na kayo ba, so this time around medyo exciting siya. It's because real, we're talking about real mga current issues, yes. Ba no nga mo storya jud ang mga estudyante, and then ma-involved yun sila, ma-engage sila about in ana, because ang as far as I have learned man about Paxilica, ma'am. So it's a kumurang siya grupo sa mga dili na usa ka country or mo siya ginana ba. And of course, it really affects man gud sa Southeast Asia, kay data center ba siya. Mga it will affect the lives, mohatag siya jobs. Although, napon siya mga implications sa itong environment. So, medyo lalisonon dyan.
0: Lalisonon. Di ba tayo nun, good sir?
1: So, but that's good. That's good. So, unsa pa man ang ito ang mga activities? Are there any more activities lined up for ASEAN lang dyan specifically?
0: ASEAN celebration. As part of the meeting last week with Dr. Megan, we have this fire chat on the tentative date. No, that's fire chat. It's just a knowledge sharing with the faculty who are university, like Open General, what's their experience during the fellowship.
1: Ito na to, at least man encourage.
0: Yes, encourage the, some of the faculty who are hesitating, no, nagluluha ka, what to ba kung dili kaning country, or because it's India, you know, for example, in India, the different perspective o sa ilahang koan. So, and also like katong sa ilahang giatin na ni Doc Angel, Doc Adele, with her experience in Beto University
1: Vietnam.
0: In Vietnam as well.
1: Ang katong na yung mga nakadaog po niyo mga students,
0: yes,
1: no?
0: Yes, we have a student as a research presenter, no? Si Neka Formoso, no? That's under advice.
1: So hopefully day magkadaghan unta na, ma'am, na.
0: Yes,
1: not just limited to kuan ba kana ASEAN man.
0: Yes.
1: So hopefully kada buwan natay
0: dahil
1: hard activities. Sige, ito pa ang imuhang kuan, ma'am, because we are almost running out of time naman.
0: Okay, so I guess Sir Yogi, no, parang this is just my closing message, I guess, no. So for those students and faculty, no, who are interested, no, to grab this opportunity, no? So, they can visit Rajud, our office, no?
1: Asan yung office, ma'am?
0: Office nearby Homtal Extension in BSHM office.
1: Ah, sa BSHM na angat to.
0: Yes, sir. And also, they can visit actually the IAI official
1: Facebook page?
0: Yes, Facebook page.
1: Sa Atuara na, di ba, ma'am?
0: That's university
1: level.
0: Yes, the CTU Internationalization and ASEAN Integration ang iyahang ko ay.
1: Yeah, Facebook.
0: There are a lot of announcements there. Just check it out. And then sometimes I will be sharing that one in our GC as well. And if they are also really interested and they have this kind of nasa mga opportunities, bitaw nga ni-email sila ang other countries. So, pwede ra yun nila i-lay down nila ang mga proposal or email to the IAI office ra yun.
1: Because sometimes there are calls for mga inala, like
0: yes,
1: itong mga sa Europe.
0: Yes, mo-direct sa school or na yung mga faculty na ito, no, nga nasa may mga international.
1: Mga kitaan.
0: Nga mga, na yung makitaan sila nga, which is a potential, no? For collaboration, so they can email their intention, no, with the layout.
1: Sa ato lang siguro lang pa-followhon sa ato ang IAI na page.
0: And also they can email to IAI@ctu.edu.ph.
1: So that's IAI@ctu.edu.ph.
0: Yes, Sir Yogi. And I guess thank you. So,
1: wala. Sige, so thank you very much sa to ang internationalization and ASEAN integration chair diri sa City of Tuburan, si Ma'am Cheryl Dorog. Salamat kaysa imong pag-anhid diri, Ma'am. Ay, taga, Ma'am.
0: Thank you sa kayo for this opportunity, Sir Yogi, no, kay at least ma-aware po ang tanan nga we have this, and naroon sila yung mga chance nga
1: So dili lang wala na ba, dili na limited diri ra jud sa ato Tuburan or Taboylan, but labang na jud dili lang sa Cebu. So naay opportunities to really expand your horizons, so to speak, not just for the students but also sa ato ang faculty, no, so inana. 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
0: Wala na siguro.
1: Wala na.
0: Shout out na kaya po sa BSHM
1: BSHM students, o sa faculty. Sige, so
0: Satanan.
1: Yes, Satanan. Good afternoon. So sige, wala na tayong oras. Time check is 2:34 in the afternoon. Nya, sa ngalan na lang sa kinatibukang person dali sa City Tuburan Campus, headed by Campus Director Dr. Maria Calia Bakita, Assistant Campus Director Dr. Marilyn G. Toralba, at ang Dean of Instruction Dr. Nakugangin pagsud ni Mago, imong gisuyop. Ato ang Dean of Instruction Dr. Rowena P. Abakita, ato ang Deans and Chairpersons Faculty, tanan na itong kaubanan sa non-teaching admin staff and students dari sa City Tuburan Campus. Of course, si DJ Rance, ato ang Station Manager Engineer Fernando Mangubat Jr., ato ang Project Head, ato ang Program Day Chief, si Engineer Naomi Ibaho. This is Sir Yogi Mendoza. Until tomorrow sa atong Airwaves Bulletin on BT Radio, mayong hapon sa tanan. 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

0: Let us all remember that we are in the holy presence of God.
1: In the name of the Father, and of the Son, and of the Holy Spirit. Amen.
0: The angel of the Lord declared unto Mary,
1: and she conceived by the power of the Holy Spirit.
0: Hail Mary, full of grace, the Lord is with thee. Blessed art thou amongst women, and blessed is the fruit of thy womb, Jesus.
2: Holy Mary, Mother of God, pray for us sinners, now and at the hour of our death. Amen.
0: Behold the handmaid of the Lord.
2: Be it done unto me according to your word.
0: Hail Mary, full of grace, the Lord is with thee. Blessed art thou amongst women, and blessed is the fruit of thy womb, Jesus.
2: Holy Mary, Mother of God, pray for us sinners, now and at the hour of our death. Amen.
0: And the Word was made flesh,
2: and dwelt among us.
0: Hail Mary, full of grace, the Lord is with thee. Blessed art thou amongst women, and blessed is the fruit of thy womb, Jesus.
2: Holy Mary, Mother of God, pray for us sinners, now and at the hour of our death. Amen.
0: Pray for us, O Holy Mary, Mother of God,
2: that we may be made worthy of the promises of Christ.
0: Let us pray.
2: Pour forth, we beseech thee, O Lord, thy grace into our hearts, that we to whom the incarnation of Christ, thy Son, was made known by the message of an angel, may by his passion and cross be brought to the glory of his resurrection, through the same Christ our Lord. Amen.
0: Glory be to the Father, and to the Son, and to the Holy Spirit.
2: As it was in the beginning, is now, and ever shall be, world without end. Amen.
0: Glory be to the Father, and to the Son, and to the Holy Spirit.
2: As it was in the beginning, is now, and ever shall be, world without end. Amen.
0: Glory be to the Father, and to the Son, and to the Holy Spirit.
2: As it was in the beginning, is now, and ever shall be, world without end. Amen.
0: Saint Cecilia,
2: pray for us.
0: Saint John Baptist de la Salle,
2: pray for us.
0: Leave Jesus in our hearts forever.
2: In the name of the Father, and of the Son, and of the Holy Spirit.

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1: Time to celebrate kulturang Pinoy. 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
2: 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In 1973, Juan Felipe de Jesus Nakpil was named National Artist for Architecture. When he died in 1986, he was given a state funeral and was buried at the Libingan ng Mga Bayani.
1: Yan ang Pinoy Kultura, because our culture is cool. 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
1: And now, back to
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people and places as we'd like them to be. 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